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0: Detroit Gathering, go ahead.
1: Joint 515, we're out with a 63-year-old male patient coming from home. Patient had a shot placed in his head several weeks ago. Had a catheter removed Friday. Family stating since then he's been having a lot of issues with memory, just kind of general like failure to thrive, weakness, fatigue. Patient also states that he's had some issues with his balance. He had two falls, one yesterday evening with no injury, and then fell again tonight. Is now complaining of right knee pain with some decent amount of swelling in that right knee. All vitals are stable. Last pressure was 134 over 84. Respirations are 16 on labor. It's at 97% on room air. Got a heart rate of 95. Patient word oriented, GCF for 15, denies hitting his head, no centers. We can still be here in the next 3 to 5. Do you have any further question orders?
0: If you can, grab the glucose before you arrive. We'll hold room 4 for you upon arrival. Troy Kettering out.
1: Sure, thanks.

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1: 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I mean, what's going on?

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1: This is Pepper Valley, go ahead.
0: Medic 21, Roger facility, 70-year-old male coming from home. Chief complaint this evening, difficulty breathing, lethargic. Patient's wife states that the patient's been in bed most of the day, pretty lethargic. Checked his oxygen level this evening, had a reading of 75. On our arrival, patient was showing increased signs of work of breathing. Patient does not use oxygen at home. Does have a history of kidney failure. Is currently on his dialysis appointment, most recent one being yesterday. To place patient on 6 liters of O2 via nasal cannula. Patient is still lethargic, however, he has answered all questions appropriately. Does look at you when speaking to him. Is easily awakened. Current vital, female heart rate is 86, showing normal sinus on a 4-lead. Capnography of 26, respirations of 32, showing 93% on the 6 liters of O2. Blood pressure of 154 over 82. Patient did have a slight temperature at 99.3. Patient is also a diabetic, did have a blood sugar of 208. Standard 12 leads, 12 leads is unremarkable, no ST elevation or depression. We'll be at your facility in approximately 5. Any further questions or orders?
1: No questions or orders. We'll get you back on arrival.
0: That's clear. Thank you.
2: All right, to the hospital.

0: Thank you, Anne.
1: Facility with a 79-year-old male chief in all out earlier today. Crewman out there for the air fuse transport earlier. Patient called again for weakness and pain in his left leg. Patient was able to bear some weight, transfer it out of the cot with some help. Obvious deformities. He does have some operations on his knees that are bandaged up at the time. Last set of vitals we have 66 per pulse, 90% on their mare. Pressure 134 over 72. Well, we got an 18 on the left forearm. We'll be there about 4 minutes. Do you have any questions?
0: How about the arrival?

0: Probably two, SP 879-23.
1: Okay.
2: The 1359, I have a overweight if you want it at the ODOT facility.
0: You're clear.
2: 689 Pickler. I need my own incident and associated with 3286 and 1359 will need his own incident and also associate him.
3: Orders. 2026.

0: This is Upper Valley. Go ahead.
1: We are currently around your facility with a 43-year-old male for suicide ideations. He does have a history of Tourette's. One of the currently stable. We'll be in your facility in about a minute. Do you have any further questions or orders?
0: No, no questions or orders. You'll proceed to room 34 on arrival.
1: That's clear, Mag 22 out.

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Your page is right, Bill. 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
0: We're at hospital.
1: I have to wait. 2134.

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2: Well, I'm out of there now. You can set me for 30.

reckless. Southbound from the 139. Brake. 8 on 5-1. Unable to maintain lanes. Various speeds.

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1: Okay.

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0: Speaking clear, 1359, Stratus Tower for here. I'll take care of everything. He's going to be tied up in that 31.

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1: 82-1.
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0: Bring him in the scale lane with the doctor. It's clear.

0: 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Call 350. No interventions will be there to take away.
1: Sure, thanks.

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0: South 68, over 2. 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
1: Uh-huh.
0: Okay, we'll be Indiana, 400, Charles, Ida, Edward. Uh-huh. It was a compact as a Volkswagen.
1: Right, it is.

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0: 5310315173.
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0: 1933. I'll be out with the drivers of those vehicles. We'll be westbound at the 18 break. They're advising they're just a 37, and they spun out into the ditch. The vehicle that spun out is still going to be on the eastbound side.
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1: Right.
0: Okay. 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
0: South 71, over 4. It's going to be a 10 tag in the window, standby on that arcing.
1: Okay.

0: Whatever you're doing.
1: 1933.
0: He changed the 39 on this to westbound at the 18 and County 57.
2: Victor William, 993845.
1: Southbound NIS to Julian Harrow, H23 to Fairborn.

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1: Morning, Upper Valley. This is Medic 95 BLS crew currently en route to your facility with an 82-year-old male. Chief complaint this evening was weakness. Arrived on scene, patient was sitting in a chair. He does have some left-sided weakness. He was able to answer your questions appropriately. I would like to issue a stroke alert. Patient is alert and oriented. Class 3 at this time, current vitals 163 over 70, statting at 98%, nasal cannula 4 liters, pulse is 62, glucose is 107, and we've got a 12 to 15 minute ETA. Any questions or reports?
0: No, no questions or orders. We'll get you a bed on arrival.
1: That's clear.

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0: break for a reckless.
1: What?
0: Got a dark blue GMC Yukon all over the roadway northbound from around the 64. Varying speeds.

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1: I'm going to give a call back as you're anticipating.
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0: I believe Troy was first. This is Upper Valley. Go ahead.
1: This is True Medic 11. We're at your facility with a 68-year-old female patient. Right lower back pain starting yesterday, which the back pain is sharp. It also takes your breath a little. Her vitals are 110 for pulse, 150 for reading, below her blood pressure, 95 for prescription. On 2 liters per minute. Her comfort, no significant findings on her 12 lead. 20 gauge IV established in the left AP patient is 300 times 4 at the time. Which is starting in about 2 minutes. 185 for the sugar. Do you have any questions or orders?
0: Medic, this is Upper Valley,
2: good. This is Medic 21. We're at your facility, 50-year-old female coming from home. She complains this morning, nausea, vomiting. Patient has a history for the liver. Patient's been nauseous and vomiting most of the day. Started vomiting up red, blood-like, bile, this evening. Patient says she hasn't been able to keep any food or drink down as well. We've been unable to obtain a line on our patient. Current vitals, we have a pulse of 90 for the normal sinus, 91% on room air, blood pressure of 99 over 73. Your facility in approximately 4 minutes. Any questions or orders?
0: Negative, we'll assign a bed on arrival.
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0: 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And Fox Harbor Drive, Ohio Plate, King Queen Queen, 4187.
1: Northbound 110, main trailer 5559344. 5559344.
2: Okay.

0: 25 euro piece and I asked you the 2016 gray Ford four-door to Fairfield. 32-45 euro PZNA for the 2026 Mack trailer.
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0: Silver Valley, go ahead.
1: Good morning. We're on the 38-year-old pilot's last guest mate. It stated he woke up from bed with a 4 out of 5 chest pain. 4 or 5 out of 10 chest pain. His mid-sternal has now moved. Now the things are worse. No complaints at this time. Auto stable, both are 160 over 97% of repair. He's kind of rhythm at 60, 12 is unremarkable. The question order will be there in 2 minutes.
0: No questions ordered. We'll get you back on arrival.

0: quoi. Yeah, tell me another incident. Break for Indiana DR. Repeating 16705141 82. Break.
1: Yeah.
0: You could run a KQ, see why it's suspended.

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0: Six is showing DUS due to failure to provide proof of insurance for a 31.
1: Perfect.
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0: This is in the 100. It's going to be 33-16. If I can get next available, reference them, I will.
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0: 13-59 Papa. 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
0: 1 George Charles 3 Charles Zebra Charles Charles X-ray Edward Frank 164667. Advise if you need that repeated break.
1: Yeah.
0: Should come back to a white Chevy Silverado 3500.

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0: Vendor transmitted 2014 Chevy Silverado to a showing titled owner to a Vargas Cruz out of Columbus, titled issued 11/14/2025.
1: No, sorry, that was going to be the driver.

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0: Siempre se hace más. Miller Auto had that vehicle hopping around to River Roof and here in Wolf Hook.
1: Okay. Seven to Super Game Mall.
0: 23031 the male driver, female passenger, and a MZ.
1: Okay.

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0: Thirty-three at the 7. It's going to be in the westbound rest area with Pennsylvania trailer Paul Tom 447118.
1: Seventeen sixty-three again.

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0: Hey, I'll be 35 North Deerfield. From King Young Sam, 3370. 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
0: Great check.
1: Right, southbound.
0: Okay.

0: 444, Peppa Bend, the northbound.
1: 444, okay.
0: Break for Kentucky.
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0: Charles 9, Lincoln, 146.

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0: 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Two vehicle, NVA, moderate damage. Yeah, I'm escalating.
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0: Taking 20th southbound rest area, there's a black Chevy sedan that was all over the roadway. It stopped in the southbound rest area. Caller continued on.
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1: Sure, go ahead.
0: I'm out with a 48-year-old female. I'd like to recommend stroke alert for patients. Has a history of strokes. Patients have been a difficult time forming sentences and some right-sided weakness. Symmetrical smile. Patient is AO times 4, GCS 15. No abnormal gait. Patient is on Eliquis. Last known well was 2 a.m. Pulse of 110, showing sinus rhythm on a 4-lead. Blood pressure 150-93. VO2 95%, working on a line and blood sugar. And we'll be at your facility here in about 3 minutes. Again, I would like to recommend a stroke alert.
1: 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We'll meet you at the stroke stop.

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0: 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Frank Boy Young, 706. 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
1: Yeah, you guys are going to want to approach from the Kroger side of West Market. There's an opening right in front of the residence.
0: We're on first from Kroger side of Market.
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0: 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I'll be back tomorrow.
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0: 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All units are returning. You can release the tag.
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0: Yeah, Miami County Municipal Court, drop off 8-4.
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0: This is 921 en route to your facility with a 93-year-old male coming from assisted living state. You complain of a fall. Does have a 4 to 5 inch laceration that's creating a flap on his forehead, falls, hitting his head on an air conditioning unit. Conscious, breathing, ANO times 4 GPS of 15, is on Eliquis. All vitals currently stable, SpO2, 95 room air. Pulse of 80, blood pressure was approximately 160 over 90. Do have a 18 in the left AC, still oozing blood slowly. I'm going to re-bandage as he's blood into the bandaging. Currently have a 5-minute ET at your facility. Any questions or orders?
1: No further questions. We'll sign the bed on arrival. We are out.

0: This is over Raleigh, go ahead.
1: This is medic 22. We are a Penny Ranch facility with a 66-year-old male. Come from Pickle Fair. Have you received a report?
0: Yes, we have.
1: So your patient levels are currently stable, both 82, sitting around 92 to 94% of 6 liters. Blood pressure of 134 for 47. Patient chief complaint today is just some left leg pain and some minor shortness of breath. The facility is making a really treatment itself. Just have some audible crackles. He's awake, patient 15. Normal mental status. We're about 4 or 5 minutes out from the facility. He's ready to order.
0: No further orders, but on arrival, we are out.
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0: 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I was still waiting for the RP.

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1: Seton 25.
0: On the ramp from northbound 675 to Colonel Lynn, Henry Victor Paul 1497. Henry Victor Paul 1497.
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1: Go to River Valley, go ahead.
0: We are currently on route with a 67-year-old male. We are coming from the Troy Rehabilitation Center. The chief complaint is fall. The patient said he tried to use the restroom and didn't have any help and he fell. Patient did hit his head. He has a small bruise and a little bit of bleed into his head. The bleeding is controlled. There's no other further complaints. His blood pressure is 146 over 67, heart rate's 84, and his stats 100 on room air. Any further questions?
1: No further questions, but on arrival, we are out.
0: Estimated time of arrival is about 3 minutes.
1: That's clear, thank you.

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0: 3 of the 37, northbound 55, John X-ray Mary 2678, John X-ray Mary 2678.
1: Okay.

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1: Echo 1382.
0: Mississippi trailer, 163-469 Adam, 163-469 Adam, in the northbound rest area.
1: 1382 again. Mississippi, 2015, calm.

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1: 1317, freeway safety advice, they've already checked on him, he's good.
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1: Go ahead.
0: Southbound from the 120 for a blue-gray Hyundai Sonata, brake checks collar. Collar's in a silver Dodge Journey. The caller has exited. Signal 6 continues southbound. Plate is John Ida Lincoln, 3100. John Ida Lincoln, 3100. The returns on a 2016 blue Hyundai Ford hardtop out of Lima.
1: Okay, now.

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1: I'm
0: on the ramp from 75 north to Benchwood. King Robert Zebra, 6463.
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1: This is a 31 that occurred earlier. Dayton PD handled. And he's just trying to contact the tow.
0: Okay.
2: Okay, reach 730, inspection.

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0: I'm in the southbound rest area. Main trailer, 426-637-YOUNG. 426-637-YOUNG. Main.
1: Okay.

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1: Pico to 3266, go ahead.
0: Be in the northbound rest area with Oklahoma Trailer, Charles 3041 at CC 3041, Oklahoma.
1: Pickle to 3266 again.

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0: Thank you. $3266, okay? 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
1: Pennsylvania Trailer, pull Tom 854, Tom 2, Pennsylvania, southbound 79.
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0: go ahead. Need a southbound rest area with Ontario trailer, Victor 8895 Paul, V8895P, Ontario.
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0: pickle to 753. Had a large bend in the roadway southbound north of the 69. Cars are swerving to miss it in the right lane.
1: What was the 39 again?
0: Southbound north of the 69.
1: Okay, north of 74.

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0: Good morning, this is Medical 11. I'm en route with a 55-year-old female coming from Troy Health and Rehab. She complained of COPD exacerbation. Patient's been in and out of the hospital numerous times over the last couple weeks. Patient's AO times 4, having some moderate difficulty breathing. I gave her breathing treatment this morning with a little relief. I got her on a breathing treatment right now. Initial SpO2 on her baseline 2 liters was. That SpO2 was around 86, 88. She's at 93, 94 right now on a breathing treatment. Her initial entitle was 70. I got it down to between 35 and 45. Good waveform. The waveform initially was showing some bronchospasms. Now it's leveled out. Blood pressure 125, 68, showing a 4-lead sinus tach. No fever. And we're pulling in now. I attempted IV times 1 without success.
1: That's clear. We'll get a bed for you. You're off.
0: Thank you much.

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1: Let's go to 105, okay?
0: 1178 in traffic.
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1: 45.
0: KW 625 North 16. They're waiting for a Lexus so far for Peace Road.
1: 465, okay.
0: Break for a bit.
1: Go ahead.
0: California, 9 John Nora, Adam, 665. 9 John Nora, Adam, 665.
1: Four, six, five, okay. The 1998 Lexus status is valid.

0: Correction 465. It looks like it's possibly expired as of 5/20/26. I've got nothing for 27.
1: Okay, on it.
2: Back 5 miles to the east, inbound, we'll be joining 45 downwind for runway 28. It's

0: 3266, Piccolo Signal 3.
1: Piccolo 3266.
0: I'm in the northbound rest area with New Jersey trailer. Henry 77, Tom Charles Young. It's H77TCY, New Jersey.
1: 3266, okay.

0: 25 Dane 3.
1: 25, go ahead.
0: Westbound 35 at Orchard. Enter William John 6998. Enter William John 6988. In a white Honda CRV.

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0: I'm in southbound rest area. Main trailer 233-5522. 233-5522, main.
1: 3297, okay.

0: 1-8-0-3. Northbound rest area, Indiana trailer, Paul Charles, 15241, Paul Charles, 15241, Indiana.
1: 1382, okay. 3297, check out.
2: 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Give me 30 for an inspection.
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1: I don't know, okay.

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0: 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Disregard.
1: Six, what do you have?
0: 776 northbound from the 67th, an unsafe brick.
1: Good.
0: A blue or black Dodge Caravan. The child is not buzzed, almost hanging out the window. Black female driver. Colors of the Silver Ford Fusion. Still has it inside, brick.
1: Good.
0: RP is King X-Ray John, 8364, returns out of Dayton on the 2009 Dodge out of Dayton.
1: Second. 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

0: 776, she continued northbound from 73.
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0: That's exactly.
1: They go to 776.
0: The RP is correct. I followed signal 6 from the 76 to 81. I didn't have any violations or see what they saw.
1: Okay.

0: Okay.
1: Taking the 29 units, break for two Volos. First one's a reckless. US 68 northbound at Walnut Glen. Break.
2: Good.
1: Say, white Ford dually all over the roadway, possibly on phone, crossing the yellow lines. RP is John Charles Young, 8014. Post 14 advised it was last seen going into Greene County. Break.
2: Okay.
1: Second Volo is on an unsafe white and black Chevy, later 2000s, with a horse trailer. Last seen eastbound US 35, getting off at exit 50 onto Bellbrook. Horse trailer was white. Caller advised it held four horses, but there was none inside. Its door was open and its ramp was down.
2: Okay, I'm 675 at 16. I'll be out to fetch your boat.
1: Okay.
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2: About 9, Henry Edward John 6277. Henry Edward John 6277.
1: 20,000, okay.

now. Medevac helicopter. Med flight 2. Hey, we meet again, sir. Medevac flight 2, just north of Dayton International Airport, off level 1900. Southbound transition going in to Dayton Kettering Main Hospital.

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1: Pick with a 3297, go ahead.
0: Remain southbound rest area, Tennessee trailer 043-871 Tom, 043-871 Tom, Tennessee.
1: 3297, okay.

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1: Stand by, I'm waiting on the pullover. It's going to be south at the 101, Kentucky. 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
1: Echo 3. Southbound rest area, Indian trailer, Paul Adams, 58346. Paul Adams, 58346.
0: Go 3266, check out.
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2: 1178, same traffic.

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1: It's Upper Valley, go ahead.
0: We're route to your facility with a 79-year-old male coming from home. She's complained of generalized pain all over his body. Patient stated the pain has been ongoing throughout the day today. Stated it felt like a shooting sensation throughout his body, was unable to put a number to it. He is acting with a normal mental status per the patient's wife. He is learning a times 4 with a GCS of 15. Patient does have a medical history of encephalopathy. He is in a position of comfort on our cot, current set of vitals. Pulse of 97, last blood pressure was 115 over 68, sat 94 on room air. Lungs were also painted and cleared bilaterally. We did obtain an AccuCheck at 205. The patient had no further complaints with us. We'll be to your facility in approximately 4 to 5 minutes. Do you have any other questions or orders?
1: No further questions, but on arrival, we are out.
0: That's clear, thank you.

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0: 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King Paul Union 7915.
1: He's been checked a couple times. I'm letting it cool down. It's continuing on.

0: I'm a Valley ER from Fickle Medic 21.
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1: Frank Boy John 2151, FBJ 2151, I can't get a return on it.
0: And it's, she says this has been going off and on for over a month. Just trying to figure some stuff out. However, the pain just keeps getting worse. She says some 8 out of 10 pain right in the center of her chest radiates into her right arm. We did do a 12 lead. It's just showing a sinus tack for us. Last BP was 135 over 90. Pulse is right around 102. O2 is 99% on room air. About a 4-minute ETA. Any questions or orders?
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0: Northbound rest area on Ontario trailer. SAM 9082 pole. SAM 9082 pole. Ontario.
1: 1382, okay.

0: Troy Engine 11, Troy Ladder 13, Tip City Ladder 31, Tip City Engine 32, Pickle Medic 22, Operations on Tac 52, Fire, Priority 1, Structure Fire Commercial, 185 Dino Road, Cross Street of Bike Path and Harold Way, 1219.
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1: 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We're at scene. 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

0: 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Do you want us somewhere else?
1: 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We can pull another hand line off engine 11. Come around the north side of this low boy with the wood on it.
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0: We're about 4 minutes out. 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
1: Can you repeat?
0: We're about 4 minutes out from the scene. You guys have an assignment for us.
1: Yeah, when you come across, just park kind of out of the way and then bring your crew forward.
0: All clear.
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1: 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Do we need to open them up at all?
0: I opened the one directly next to it and I didn't see anything. We're probably going to need to get a crew with some folks to start opening up this RV. There's still a little hidden pockets of fire.
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0: 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Have a reckless southbound from the 93.
1: And south 77.
0: It's going to be a red soft-top Jeep. Keeps going off on the rumble strips. The caller followed it on State Route 29, and then it got on 75 south. Caller will be exiting at Fair Road. Possible plate was John Ocean George, 7876, which returns out of Tip City on a 2018 red Jeep

0: 2-2-7-5-3.
1: Yeah, no, pick with three.
0: Pick with a 399, go ahead.
1: Splits with a 9-4-1-8. Young King Victor, 4-1-8. Young King Victor is going to be handicapped late.
0: Three nine nine, okay.

0: rally from that 51. About a 94-year-old male from Story Point in Troy. Couple falls over the last 24 hours, increased weakness. They had me on a wheelchair waiting out front for us. A&O times 4, GCS 15, no DCAP BTLS noted. Patient is on blood thinners. Patient's able to answer all questions appropriately. He is hypertensive at this time with a BP of 170 over 120. Pulse rate in the 60s, statting at 99% on room air. Working on getting the line established. We'll be there in about 5 minutes. Questions or orders?
1: Oh, by the bag, you're out.

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0: 753, okay.

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0: Okay.

0: Piper. When you're two from watching for that Jeep, coming southbound from the 92 is a gray Kia Soul and a white Jeep Cherokee, a white female driver, being tailgated. I still have them off.
1: Hey, you're taking 7 to me. 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

0: 1382. The other reckless was a white Jeep Cherokee that continued to tailgate drivers. The caller was in a gray Kia Soul, but she has exited now. Unknown if that vehicle continued on or if it's exited.
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1: Southbound Restory, main trailer 528, correction, 526, 2660. 526, 2660, main trailer.
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0: Stickler 2753. Heading northbound from the 74 is a white cab with a flatbed trailer. He's hauling some type of metal poles that appear to be unsecured. It's a Keen Cargo outfit. There is a small tarp over the load.
1: Yeah, north from X69.
0: Disregard.
1: Pickle to 399. I'm on 41, I can get that.
0: Okay, they already went under the overpass. You can catch up to it. $13.82, check out.
2: Okay, reset 30.

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0: 75, good.
1: Let me out with a 37. The plate's obscured. Let me westbound at the 33.
2: I'm just getting on the interstate now. There's a lot of traffic. I don't think I'm going to be able to get caught up.

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0: Father.
1: Pickle 275, guys.
0: 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He's making his own repairs on a tire change. I'll be out with another one, same 39, westbound 33 break. King William 8713 PKW 8713 on Amazon, ma'am.

0: 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Are you aware of the railroad crossing crosswalk being broken, Highville?
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0: entering ER for med 15. We're en route with a 55-year-old female, comes from home. Chief complaint of kidney pain as well as weakness has been going on for several days now. Current set of vitals we have, the heart rate of 134, sinus attack on a 12 lead. No other significant findings there. Blood pressure 163 over 93, pulse ox 96% on room air. Been there about 3 minutes. Do you have any questions or orders?
1: No questions, no orders. I'll get you room when you're here.
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0: We are currently on route to your facility with a 45-year-old male coming from his home residence. The chief complaint is weakness. The patient has been fallen and has not been able to help himself up. The mother says that the patient seems like he might be sick. He doesn't really know what's going on. The patient is nonverbal. His blood pressure is 136 over 85. That's 99 from air. Heart rate 82. Any further questions for me? The estimated time of arrival is about 3 minutes.
1: Copy. Go to room 3 when you get here.

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1: 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King Ocean Henry, 5262. King Ocean Henry, 5262.
0: I need you to Valhalla Black 2014 Chrysler 4.

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0: 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I'll be following 6.
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Attempted suicide, 85, 64, Old Floyd Pike. Cross off the road on High Road, 6209 hours.

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1: Oh, go ahead.
0: I'll be en route with mail 21, name number is 267356, ETA will be 12.
1: Alrighty.

0: Yeah, no, I'll pick with three.
1: Three.
0: North Fallon, 74. George Lincoln Lincoln, 1459. George Lincoln Lincoln, 1459.
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0: 399,
1: Jacob 3.
0: 399.
1: Southbound 71, King John Frank 5422. King John Frank 5422.
0: Street and Miami Street, 1641.
2: Alpha,
0: we're going to overfly
2: midfield,
0: so I can slow
2: that downwind from
0: a 436, okay.

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1: This 921 en route to your facility with 29-year-old female coming from home today. She's complained of a headache ongoing for 2 days, unable to open her eyes due to the pain, also going down into her neck, rated 9 out of 10, all vital. Blood pressure 123 over 77, 99% for a bear, 64 for a pulse. Currently have a 5 to 7 minute EPA. Any questions for us?
0: No further questions. We'll find out upon arrival.
1: Clear room on arrival. Thanks.

0: timeline?
1: Right.
0: So a reckless northbound from the 69 break.
1: Right.
0: The dark Dodge SUV driver is going to be a male with red hair, beard, and his hair's in a bun, tailgating, speeding, and passing on the shoulder.
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1: This is Upper Valley, go ahead.

0: I'll be out with a different vehicle driving 88 miles per hour. Northbound 73, Brick Barbie.
1: Go ahead.
0: John Zebra Charles 8316. John Zebra Charles 8316.
1: Okay.
2: That's clear. Then 17 on arrival. We are out.
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0: Mr. McFarland, I was a 40-year-old female. Patient had a ankle surgery this morning, and the splint had fallen off, and she needs to have her foot casted. Patient's not complaining of any pain or anything at this time. Current vitals are heart rate 120, blood pressure 113 over 65. O2 saturation is 96% on volume air. We should be there in about 2 to 3 minutes.
1: Copy, we'll get your room upon arrival. Try clear.

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0: 154389. 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
0: 2.
1: Alright.

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1: Does it view traffic?
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1: 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George William John, 3-9-5, George William John, 3-9-5.

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0: testing northeast cones on August 31st. Testing northeast cones, August 31st, 1807.
1: Pops the seizure. Patient's in a altered state right now, secondary to the Versed administration. Vitals, blood pressure, is 150 over 80. End tidal is 51. Breathing about 20 times a minute. Good chest rise and fall. Good waveform. I got her on 15 liters via non-rebreather and she's at 95%. Heart rate of 120, showing sinus rhythm with a couple PACs on a 4-lead. I got a 20-gauge left AC. We'll continue to monitor, and we're about 7 to 8 out. Do you have any questions or orders?
2: No further questions. I don't arrive. We are out.
1: Too much.

0: go ahead.
1: Good evening, Riley's Coach Medic 71. Currently in mouth is 75-year-old male from the care center. Have you been advised?
0: No, we have not.
1: Chief complaint is abnormal labs. Patient is minimal verbal but stated no pain, no issues, feels fine, just coming from the abnormal labs. Current vitals are 96% on room air, BP 131 over 77. Patient is resting in a position up on the top. Do you have any orders or questions?
0: No, not clear.
1: All right, we have a 5-minute ETA. We'll see you then. Medic 51 cleared.

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0: One.
1: I think it was 65 units. I'm going for a reckless. Southbound from the 80, an all-white commercial, says Armstrong on the back of the trailer. Registration Zebra 65400 in the right lane, swerving into the berm. Driver appears to be falling asleep.
2: Manager, just circle. I'm clear on that. Out of position.

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0: It was a 399.
1: Go ahead.
0: I have a 37 southbound at 83 break.
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0: It's a black single axle trailer with no plate. On the right shoulder.
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2: We'll find a better arrival. 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
0: Regard, the caller doesn't need assistance. They're just letting us know it's there.
1: Okay.

0: Medic 25, go ahead.
1: We are at the hospital. We actually went to get room for instead of banking children.
0: 1855.

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0: This is my 21 en route to your facility with a 68-year-old male coming from Pickle Manor today. She had a complaint of fever, chills, hypotension. Patient had back surgery recently and had an infection from back surgery. He is on antibiotics. Nursing home staff stated the line they have has been hard to flush. All vitals are stable at this time, possible sepsis, though. His capno is 29, respirs at 28 to 30, SpO2 is 93 on room air with a pulse of 98. Last blood pressure with some fluids going is 128 over 90. We've got an 18 in the left forearm and are running just a little bit more. He's got about 200 of fluids in at this time. He does have a fever of 100.4 as well. We have a 5 to 7 minute ETA. Any questions or orders?
1: No questions, orders. What kind of bed upon arrival?
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Was taken from Spring Meadow Lane to Trotwood between 15 South Trotwood B, just old.